0: get your ass outside. I need a beer and it's titty squeezing time.
1: Man, you can't fool me. You ain't that bad. I mean, you should have seen some of the souls that I had. There was Millhouse Nixon and Agnew too. Both of those suckers wasn't you.
0: Well, let's make a deal if you think that's true. I mean, you're the devil. What you gonna do? Come on, think about it. Think about it. Well,
1: that's a defense.
0: I'll tell you what. You can take my soul. You can take it. You can have it. Take my soul. Such a deal. Take my soul. It's a mean little sucker about 1,000 years old. Once you get it, you can't give it back. You have to keep it forever. That's the natural fact. You gotta keep my soul forever. You have to keep it in your house. With all the green vapors coming off of it. All that other stuff that maybe even the devil wouldn't like. You have to keep it. You have to keep it. Because I want beer, and I want hockey, and I want beer, baseball, I want weenies, I want beer, hockey, and a motorcycle, motorcycle exhaust fumes, I want buses, I want tanks of spray paint, I want beer, I want titties, I want some fucking titties about like this, I want titties and beer, titties and beer, titties and beer, titties and beer.
1: Titties and beer.
0: All around the world, she said.

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I said, kiss my aura, aura. It's real Angola. That's right. Would y'all like some more? Right here on the floor.

0: hug.
1: That's right!
2: He hung around till you found that he didn't know nothing. He was a man, but he only was a puffin.
0: Girl, you thought he was a man, but he only was a puffin.
2: And now for the big one. No cries is heard in the night as a result of him stuffin'.

One more time.

Halloween to you. Thanks. Thanks a lot for coming to the concert. Anyway, Patrick O'Hearn, Terry Bozio, Eddie Johnson, Bianca, and Frenchie the Poodle. We all thank him. Thank you.

point.

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approximate, and the reason it's called approximate is because it is always approximately correct, and it is always approximately wrong. And there is a very good reason for that, because, now dummy up a minute, there's a very good reason for that, and the reason is simply this: the musicians get to play any notes they want, except that the rhythm is specified, you know, and give them a little sort of a map to go by. Each musician, each in his own words, each in his own way, the same way that Don McNeil has run the Breakfast Club for the past 37 years. Don McNeil's Breakfast Club is Breakfast. I'm saying simply this, that we make up a lot of this material as we go along. But not her. A number of different ways. Way number one is with notes that you play. Way number two is with stuff that you sing and mumble. And way number three is with your feet. We're going to play it all three ways for you. A little a taste of it, and then we're going to play it all the way through. Slowest tempo.

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You remember Jerry Dunphy? He used to do the news on Channel 4. Channel 2, excuse me. Once upon a time in the Black Forest,

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And I couldn't tell what it was. 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

0: right out after the stew. 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Brian's house of the stew. Ruthie's house of the stew. Big Barber's house of the stew. Two of his boys.
1: Hello? Room service?
2: Yumbo! Yumbo, afternoon!
1: Hey, buddy!
2: Yumbo, afternoon!
1: Do you speak English?
2: Yumbo!
1: Very good. Hey, that's it. Yeah, a little bit, huh? Yeah, look, Fritz?
3: Richard?
1: Yumbo? I don't want to get personal, buddy.
2: Yumbo?
1: Hey, buddy.
2: This is Kaka room. Kaka Kaka room.
1: Kaka room.
2: Kaka room.
1: Uh-huh.
2: Kaka room, baby.
1: I am so hungry. I want to get some food in my room.
2: Yeah.
1: Oh. Ah, very good. You understand me. How good. Look. Bring the room service on down behind with the
2: Yabo Mormon.
1: Look it. We have a high-intensity Mormon bass player with the group, so... Ladies and gentlemen, I'm so hungry, I'm just trying to get my room service order sent up. I want to tell this guy that I want something very special to eat, but I don't think he's going to understand me because he doesn't speak my language too good. So I'll try and explain it to him very carefully. Watch how I do it. Hello, room service!
2: Yabo!
1: Alright, I
2: heard got room for you!
1: Look, I'm hungry, and I want to order something unusual!
2: Unusual?
1: Strange. Different. Perverse. You got the step down, that's for sure. Now look, I want a green hocker.
2: One green hocker?
1: You have these in your country?
2: We have caca.
1: No, not caca. I want a green hocker.
2: You want to struggle out?
1: No, no. A hocker.
2: Hocker.
1: A green hocker, you know.
2: Hocker. Is that anything like an American's called
1: hocker?
2: A hooker? Is it anything like a hooker?
1: It's like a hooker sometimes. I want a green hocker.
2: We got them too. Government the control.
1: Hey, buddy. In a greyhound locker.
2: One green hocker? In the greyhound locker?
1: Good job. Stop.
2: We go.
1: Hey. I want a green hocker in a greyhound locker. Smoking in the pygmy twilight.
2: Green hocker. Greyhound locker. Open the pygmy.
1: Got it? And I want it sent to Mike Zimmer. Mark Schnell.
2: Mark Schnell.
1: That's right. Mark Schnell.
2: Mark Schnell. Got room service. Mark Schnell.
1: And I want you to send that to room 503.
2: Mark
1: Schnell.
2: Schnell. Schnell.
1: Right away. Got the picture?
2: Double.
1: Show him hungry. Show him hungry.
2: Oh, I'm speaking like that too. Show enough. That one was show enough.
1: Ah, this is a German equal opportunity employer.
2: Oh.
1: You got it. Send that stuff right away.
2: Yeah.
1: Who are you going to send it up with?
2: We're going to send it up by somebody.
1: Somebody?
2: Somebody who walks around and speaks the English and speaks the German. And he tells us that he's from Austria.
1: You have a very
2: and sometimes he goes over to Holland. And then he walks with a little black suit on and a little brown vest.
1: You have a very strange Israeli accent.
2: Excuse me. Double.
1: Right, okay. What is this sucker's name?
2: This sucker's name is Rule.
1: Tom Fritz?
2: Yeah. Ah, Yabo!
1: Right, now look. You get one more chance to send that green hawker up to my room.
2: It's on, it's on, it's on, it's on. One more. Double.
1: Hey, it's a good thing we have these new video telephones here in Germany.
2: We've even the cuckoo room service, we've been singing the Stille Nacht, Stille Nacht. Double.
1: Fritz, you're dazzling me with your footwork. Just tell me, who is bringing this order up this time?
2: When the person who guided the truck in the bay, he brought the truck here all the time. Today.

Underwood on percussion. Now Foley and Murphy Brocklin tenor sax. Fantastic footwork and lead vocals. Chester Thompson on drums. Tom Fowler on bass. George Duke on keyboard and finger cymbals. Thank you very much for coming to the concert. We hope you liked it. And good night. And in conclusion, may we say this, play the Idiot Bastard's Son and they'll do it.

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0: dynamo-wise from the edge of the bed, with her lips just a-twitching and her face gone red. Some drool pulling down from the edge of her chin while she spied the condition her sister was in. She quivered and quaked and clutched at herself, while her sister made a joke about her mental health. Still, Dynamo finally did give in, but I told her all she really needed was some discipline. Kiss my Aura Dora. Booyah! It's real Angora. Would you all like some more? Right here on the floor. And how about you, Fauna? You wanna? Now, wait a minute. Could we get some light down this front part of the audience here? I need a volunteer. I need a young lady. Can we get some lights down in the audience in here? Just, you know, anything, a spotlight? Hey, all right. I need one hot girl. Okay, if we can't have one hot girl, how about one sick soldier? Hey, you right there, come here. Ladies and gentlemen, Mark Chandler. Okay, Mark, here's what I want you to do. See that microphone right there? Okay, just go over to that microphone. Kick it. All right, now, this part of the song has sound effects in it. See? Have you ever heard this song before?
1: What is it?
0: It's called Dynamo Hum. It's a song about this girl who's getting green. Have you ever heard it before?
1: No.
0: Never mind. Look, here's what we need. You're talking that part. We need the sound effect of somebody who's getting off beyond their wildest dreams. So,
1: yeah.
0: No, no, not like that. You have to pretend like you're fucking, Mark.
1: Mark, what?
0: Like you're fucking.
1: I need some help.
0: I
1: need some help.
0: Can you please help a brother out?
1: All right, look. Yeah.
0: Make him come.
1: Yeah.
0: Ich bin Orgasmus.
1: Let's go.
0: Boys and girls.
1: Woo. Yeah.
0: Help is on the way, Mark.
1: Woo.
0: Young lady. If you want to dance, hello.
2: Are you friends?
1: What?
0: Yes, this is getting deep. It's almost time to meditate again.

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Enjoy the last part of the program.

0: Is he loud enough? Turn him up. I think that you should be able to hear that. Tom Maraney, percussion. This is the timpani first. Where is that squeak coming from? One more time. Okay, congas. A little bit more on that. Okay, is the concert bass on that same circuit? Okay, concert bass drum. Concert bass drum played with vibe mallet. Wonderful. Okay, the vibes. Hey, good. Okay, now the snare drum, one and two. All right, and now Ruth Underwood playing the marimba. Ruth Underwood playing the bongos. Ruth Underwood playing the timbales. And the temple blocks. And the castanets. All right, now what's happening with Charles Owen? Monitor output and the main output. There's definitely something wrong with Charlie's connection. Can I get somebody to turn this thing on for me over here? Is this coming out?
1: Very interesting tone.
0: Is it loud enough? Should do. Back to Charlie Owens, ladies and gentlemen. Charlie Owens' wire is not doing well.
2: Give it some more light.
0: They're going to have to scrutinize Charlie's wire. But meanwhile, let me tell you a little bit about what we're going to play this evening. The first thing that we're going to play, because we didn't get a chance to get together any program notes for the concert, is a piece called The New Brown Clouds. And this piece is actually supposed to be the last thing we play, because it's the last movement of the last piece that we play, which is called The Adventures of Gregory Peccary. But we're putting it at the front of the program for three reasons. One, because you never heard Gregory Peccary before, so you wouldn't miss it at the end. Is that Charlie? Charlie. Did you hear him? Oh yeah, the three reasons. Reason number one. What is that, Charlie again? Okay, reason number one, because you never heard Gregory Peccary before and you wouldn't miss it because this is not going to be at the end. Reason number two is it's okay as an opener. And reason number three is it's the first tune that we learned when we put this band together, so it's nostalgic. So you get to hear it as the first thing we play. Also worthy of note are these interesting historical facts. One. This is the first job we've ever played with this band. So this is the world premiere of the Grand Wazoo at the Hollywood Bowl. Also, it's the first time that all members of the band have ever been together at the same time because we have a little trouble with rehearsals with 20 pieces. So it'll be a surprise for everybody.
3: Watch.
4: I don't know when it started though.
2: You lost power on
3: it? You've already got it on?
4: Yes. I wanted to get a tape of all the people who were in the band and all that.

No.

0: Big Swifty.
1: All right.
2: Can you shut the tone?

going to play of this tune is not exactly like the record. It's been spiffed over a little bit.

0: This piece is called Approximate, and it's really a very simple piece. There's only four parts that are dispensed among 20 musicians for this piece. There's one page that is for all instruments in C and F, including percussion. There's another page for all the instruments in E-flat and B-flat and elsewhere. And then there's a bass part and a drum set part, which combine the rhythms of the other two. The only thing that's indicated in the score is the approximate rhythm, well, the exact rhythm that's supposed to happen for most of the piece, and all the players get to choose their own pitches that they play.
1: Whoa.
0: So it randomizes a certain bit. You know what I mean, don't you?
2: Oh,

0: happen is next two hitchhikers, and it's dedicated to Calvin Schenkel, of all people. All
1: right!
0: And it's a fantasy based around two hitchhikers that Calvin picked up on his way to work one day that he didn't believe were actually in the car. We're probably here tonight. Oh, yes, and after the end of Calvin, we go directly into another piece called Think It Over, which is a shuffle.
2: just lyrically now.

Okay, now, just like every big band, we have a medley. The first item in the medley is a piece from the Jean-Luc Ponty album. The selection we're going to play is the opening part of the Music for Low Budget Symphony Orchestra. The next part of the medley is the Dog Breath Variations from the Uncle Meat album. And the last section of the medley is Uncle Meat itself. And the whole medley, all in one lump, goes under the title of Low Budget Dog Meat. Relax.

The next event is a piece called The Adventures of Gregory Peccary. And this takes a little bit of explaining. I have a collection of projects that never got done. This is one of them. You're going to hear only part of Gregory Peccary because it's missing some dancers, a narrator, and a six-voice female chorus. Anyway, Charlie's here. Listen, you heard him that one time, didn't you? Anyway, Gregory Peccary is the story of a little pig, part of an endangered species called peccaries. And Gregory is a copywriter for a place called Big Swifty and Associates Trendmongers. And Gregory is responsible for cranking off trends down at Big Swifty's. And Gregory's most famous trend to date was the invention of the calendar, which makes it possible for all the secretaries in the steno pool to find out how old they are and thereby have birthday parties at the office. All the people who didn't want to find out how old they were after Gregory invented the calendar ganged up on him one day after work and gave him a bad time during the third movement. As you'll soon find out in The Adventures of Gregory Peccary. This goes out to Ben Barrett and Reedy K. Butler.

0: This is part two. This is the part...
1: Shut up.
0: This is the part where Gregory actually invents the calendar. You have to imagine a chorus of lovely young ladies singing these words. Sunday, Saturday, Tuesday through Monday, Monday, Diyup. We really go for an intelligent text around here.

here's where the trouble begins, when Gregory is attacked by a rage of huntsmen as he goes through the short forest. This is the last tune, boys and girls.

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Now just come back, just sit down there, relax. You've got to be here for a long time tonight, so. Sit down, relax. Alright, are you calming down now? Alright. 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

is very attractive. 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But they're very nice. Thank you. What do you want? I can't hear you. Look, I'm sorry. I know I'd love to communicate with you, but I can't hear you. Now, sit down, sit down. Hey, John, how are you? What?

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Oh my goodness, the grace of it. We are back in New York. No doubt about it. I don't know whether this is really my type, but I'm home. We'll see. Ladies and gentlemen, Ray White on guitar and vocals. Tommy Morris on keyboards. Tommy, that's a really stupid thing that you're doing. You know why. Just don't throw things. It encourages people. Okay. Well, that's a really stupid thing you're doing, man. Safety first. Scott Tunis on bass. Chad Wagerman on brand new haircut. Ed Mann on percussion. Bobby Martin on keyboards. And our little Italian virtuoso, Steve Vai, on guitar. Yeah! Okay, before we get started, I want to let you know that on Halloween night, we are going to be doing a live television satellite broadcast from the Palladium. So, for those of you who have tickets for that show, there's going to be cameras in your way, so don't worry about it. Okay, just calm down. We're getting ready to actually start the show now. This is very exciting. But just try to contain yourselves in a moment. Okay, you ready?

this humble TV servant with a brown suit and glasses, maybe a blonde-headed wife who takes phone calls, tells us it's okay to do this stuff, that we gotta do it, cause if we don't do it, we ain't wide up to heaven. Depending on which book you're using at the time, can't use theirs, it don't work, it's all lies, gotta use mine. Ain't that right? That's what they say, every night, every day. Hey listen, we can't really be dumb if we're just following God's orders. He wrote this book here, and in the book it says he made us all to be just like him. So if we're dumb, then God is dumb. And maybe

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1: Paddington, you just hypnotically...
0: And Paladin does gesture hypnotically as he reaches into his top pocket to bring forth the card of lust, danger, romance, and adventure. 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

0: about the French and vegetable kingdom. 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The answer is simple, my friends. Can't you hear me? Listen harder. 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Can't you hear it? 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You can hear it.
1: Alright!
0: Put the band on down behind me, boys. You can hear it, can't you hear it? Can you hear this? Rant.
2: Mohammed.
0: Rant.
2: Mohammed.
0: Ramit.
2: Ramit.
0: In.
3: Now, Ruben.
0: Ruth.
3: Kevin Mackay.
0: Underwood. Rants.
1: Yastrzemski.
0: Now that you hear it, do you understand it? Let's try something simpler. Muffins.

0: Thank you. So we're having a little bit of a, I am anyway, having a problem hearing the band correctly. We have to change the angle of some of these speakers to improve things a bit.
1: One. It's still coming out of there. What's that song, George? What was that?

0: this is magic, so you kids all have to concentrate real hard for the cosmic vibes, you know what I mean? A blindfold. Birdman Fitzgerald refuses the blindfold. Oh, no, he doesn't refuse the blindfold. He's going for it.
1: I gotta do it.
0: He's chicken shit. Put it on. Porco and his sword, which is very sharp.

0: Hiya, friend! Did you ever consider the possibility that your penis, or in the case of many dignified ladies, that the size of the titties themselves might provide elements of subconscious tension? Weird, twisted anxieties that could force a person to have to become a politician. Hurrah! A policeman! A Jesuit monk!
1: Dominus vobiscum et cum spiritu tuo.
0: A rock and roll guitar player!
1: Quintolus peccata mundi.
0: A wino! A vampire! You name it! Or in the case of the ladies, the ones that can't afford a silicone beef up, they become writers of hot books!
2: Manuel the Gardener placed his pulsating penis in her slithering slit. Woo!
0: Carmelite nuns!
2: Gonzo, the lead guitar player, placed his mutated member in her quivering quim.
0: Racehorse jockeys! Now there's no reason why you or your loved ones should suffer about the size of their organ! There are enough problems in this damn world today, right? Right on, coming others, ladies and gentlemen! Now, if you're a lady and you've got munchkin tits,
3: now,
0: you can console yourself with this age-old line from grammar school. Help me out, brothers.
2: Anything over a mouthful is wasted!
0: Yes, it ain't the truth! And if you're a guy, and you're a guy in this audience here tonight, and you're ashamed about the size of your dick, and one night you're at a party, you know, and you got a really groovy chick and you've been trying, you know, for a long time, and you're with this really groovy chick, you're feeling just really great, you know. Some guy you never saw before comes walking up to you out of a clear blue sky and he looks you up and down and he says,
2: 8 inches or less.
0: You turn around and you look that son of a bitch straight in the eyes. And you gotta tell him some words that are gonna help him, because this is, you know, he's just got his words. These words. And I'm gonna ask my brother, Jeffrey Simmons, to help me out at this moment. Brother Jeff?
4: Ladies and gentlemen, from Music City, Nashville, Tennessee, the Bill Anderson Show proudly presents the devotional organ textures, and a lot of you have been writing in about Pugnose Wade Ray pertaining to Jesus Christ and all those letters. And we want to tell you on Corn Belt Country Style, sponsored by Sunbeam Bread, we're going to have them for you. And right now, we've been saving it. It's a very touching hymn that we've been saving up, performed by Mr. Wayne Buttram Ephraim Orphan Little Ulrich Underwood and his touching spiritual virgin of My Rumpers Long for Your Sweet Love, Whether You Like It or Not.
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And now, ladies and gentlemen, after I get my baton, sorry, must start. We're gonna open up with the Black Page.

you. Hey, let's get acquainted now. Ike Willis. Mike Keneally. Walt Fowler. Bruce Fowler. Paul Carmen. Albert Wing. Kurt McGetrick. Chad Wackerman. Ed Mann. Robert Martin from Philadelphia. And the great Tunissimo on bass. Well, I told you we're gonna go hog wild on Valentine's Day. And so, I know you're all thinking about love and so forth. We'll just take care of that little problem right now.

of Papa's religious propaganda program. Claims not to be a faith healer, but as in the past, dealt sternly with everything from hemorrhoids to hurricanes. Deeply involved with funding for an undeclared war in Central America, claiming Ronald Reagan and Oliver North as close friends. Involved in suspicious tax avoidance schemes, under investigation by the IRS for 16 months.

0: Especially if he covers it up. Singing, Jesus sold it to me. I just hope we never see that day.
1: Something special
0: in the land.

Hey, not bad for a chimpanzee. Must be the oxygen.

ladies and gentlemen, we have a little hobby project going on here in Philadelphia. We've been doing it at all the concerts on the U.S. tour, and that is to get you to register to vote. Now, in order to expedite this, we have people waiting in the lobby to help you register to vote. Because we will take an intermission in a few minutes, and you can go out there and take advantage of that for half an hour. But I just want to tell you that getting people to register to vote is not easy. For some reason, in the United States, people don't care too much. And you've got an administration that thinks that democracy is so great that they want to export it to Central America. You know, and I think we ought to have a little more around here. Now look. What does it say? Hi, Frank. I'm doing voter registration. Sorry, no presence. No Ed Meese. Okay, the other one. Well, I appreciate the sentiment. Basically, we have encountered some resistance trying to get people registered to vote. Not so much from the kids that come to the concerts, but from the people who actually do the registration. Especially here in Philadelphia. Thank you. Okay. Another large napkin. Okay. The signs keep getting bigger. Okay. Anyway, just to remind you, what you got now? You can't register if you're from out of state because they don't have the forms here. Okay? I know what I can do with this. Now, let me fill you in. There are two counties here that refuse to cooperate with voter registration. It's Montgomery and Delaware County. One of them said, we already have enough registered voters. And the other one said, the forms are too expensive and they never send them in. But guess what? I think we got a few of them out there anyway, through devious means. So if you happen to be from those counties, all is not lost.

0: Reverend A. West. Come on out, Reverend. Must say I'm very enthusiastic that the Reagan administration has thought so much of this to send you down here and have your way with them.
1: Thank you very much, Mr. Zappa. I'm very pleased to be here on behalf of the administration, the most powerful government in the world.
2: Go fuck yourself!
1: And Mr. Fitzwater invited me to come here tonight to create some balance, because there has been some things done by Mr. Zappa that I think are unfair to our country.
2: Fuck you!
1: I think from the beginning, to say that this is going to be balanced when he has this lingerie up here and making fun of children's toys is a beginning. If this is what he has in mind, I think he's wrong. It's people like Mr. Frank Zappa that kept the Senate from being able to send arms to the Democratic Freedom Fighters in Nicaragua. And I, for one, I'm heading down there myself as soon as I finish up here tonight. And I want the elected official, Mr. Charlie Sanders, the Democrat, to remember that Democrat begins with a D, just like demon, though. And we'll remember you, friends, when it comes voting time. And Margaret Boyd and Carmen Bell Accord, despite his story, did some help to back some things up. Friends, forms cost money. And this money could be going towards a more powerful military. This money could be going towards driving out the illegal aliens. And instead, Mr. Zappa wants to have a bunch of young, uninformed 18 to 21 year olds voting here.
0: I feel so much better just for a moment. Uh-oh, it's coming back again.

best, ladies and gentlemen. Whoever he is, Herbert A. West. Now, ladies and gentlemen, as you can see, the administration has spared no expense to keep you from registering to vote. So, just a little example of how much interest there is in your vote. We're going to take an admission now. We hope you'll go out there and register and do something about it.

0: Pay attention. Come here. Okay, now, this is make any high noise with your mouth. Okay? I know. Not right now. Watch. It goes like this. Short, though. Short. Watch. Okay, so this can also be directed to different parts of the audience, like here. And to make it longer, it goes. Okay, you should have oohed right there.
1: How does it do that?
0: Okay, now this is make any low noise with your mouth, such as. Okay, let's try it. Now, one finger is the applause, so come on, pay attention, you're gonna flop the course, here we go.

Choose one from column A, one from column B. Try and cover all the bases here. Okay? The other request was that we do something a cappella.

0: I will have a psychedelic gleam in my eye at all times. I will love everyone.
1: Oh, Bucky.
0: I will love the police if they kick the shit out of me on the street. I will sleep. I will go to a house. That's what I will do. I will go to a house where there's a rock and roll band because the group's all in together. And I will join a rock and roll band and I will be their road manager. And I will stay there with them and I will get the crabs. But I won't.

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He's white, Jim. Bring up Mandolo. 1 out of 12. See the episode. What was the next line? Oh, yeah. I've heard.

0: Edward.
1: Okay.
0: Robert Marvel.

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This will be the last number, because believe it or not, we have to pack up and get out of here to go to Hartford. I'm sure you'll enjoy the tragic, true story of Michael Finney, the former head of our band.

like to tell you that tonight you'll be regaled by Napoleon Murphy Brock and Tim Saxon Meatball. Well, light them up or something. Very good. Andre Lewis on keyboard. Little skinny Terry Tambozio on drums. Roy Ralph Coleman de la Managua Estrada on bass. And yours truly, David Bowie on guitar. Now, ladies and gentlemen, we're going to start off. We do have a surprise for you tonight. Do we have a surprise for you tonight? Yes, we do. Unfortunately, my monitor is starting off. Noises at me. Yo. Oh well. Captain Beefheart is on his way to Europe right now. He's doing a tour over there with Jean-Luc Ponty. So I'm sorry, maybe in the springtime we can bring him back here. All right.

0: melody of another song that deals with the intimate subject of the relationship between, how shall we say this, our friends in the canine world and your mama. The name of this song is, get rid of that feedback.
1: Yo.
0: I don't think that's my microphone that's doing it. Better check something else. Because the people in Passaic want the best. We know that to be a fact, ladies and gentlemen. And especially when you're approaching the most sacred of all holidays of the year, when it gets close to Halloween. I know that there's something about Halloween in New Jersey that really means something.

0: SNL. 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And, boy, it really is hard to hear up here. That feedback that's coming out is not my microphone. I just want to inform you that.
1: Yo.
0: We have some old songs for you now, thanks to the venerable vintage. Just to try and assuage that contingent of the audience that perceives us as a human jukebox, we're going to give it to you right now. This is our jukebox medley of ancient mothers of invention, moldy oldies. This one goes back to the Reuben and the Jets album. The name of the song is How Can I Be Such a Fool?

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He called her a slut, a pig, and a whore, a bitch, and a cunt, and she slammed the door. And

0: You're under arrest. And the jury's what happened, man.
1: Sorry, that's special. The DA will order Pacquiao. I see you dress. And stuff his pudgy little thumb in the side of his vest. Pull out a call for the jury folks.
2: Yo.
1: And the judge will say,
3: no poo-poo, judge.
1: Dragging the bandit for all to see. Saying, don't nobody have no sympathy. Screaming, hot soapy water in the first degree. And the bandit might sing,
2: why is everybody always speaking of him?

0: Yeah, listen, this is Linda. Linda wants to talk to you. We can talk together. Linda, as you say in your language, is out of sight. Linda, give them the works. Tell them about that jacket. Tell them about your shirt and about that jacket.
1: Frank Zappa, it's really cool. I used to work in the AAT. Frank Zappa, all kinds of Z's. Beverly Hilton, PA, California, it's really cool. Rock on, La Honda.
0: Tell them about the shirt.
1: Oh, I said really a lot, and I thought I was going to a rally. Well, I said rally, man. We really said rally. Yeah. And nobody smokes in here, so don't try. Yeah, we gotta get on the elevator. I said up. He said up. And it was the parcel service. Where did the delivery happen? Oh, yes. He said, delivery stable there, baby. Queen, don't go outside because the horse,
0: really?
1: Yeah, I said Oklahoma. Oh, I heard that guy. I heard him. I saw him. He was running after me, and then he forgot. Oh, where'd it go? I said upstairs, man. The clubs are still open, and he's still on the beat. I got in my rocker.
0: Linda is the greatest female poetess of this century.
1: He really said Z, man. I said Z. It's a big black car. Real big black car. And I said Woodstock. And then it said red. Red.
0: Well, thank you, Linda.
1: Yeah, man, the car's still green. Yeah, it's really green.
0: Linda.

0: lo quieres, cabrón. 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I don't know what. ¿Qué quieres, pinche? 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
1: Hey, brother, you all right, brother?
2: I
0: want to
2: ask you something.
0: What, man?
2: What
0: do you want? I got no time.
2: And you're down.

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Well, I feel really lonely tonight. We're gonna do our hits for you now.

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0: Listen, I have an announcement to make before we do anything else. They've made me a substitute cop out here tonight, so I'm supposed to tell you that don't smoke in here because it pisses them off, burns the seats, and causes untold destruction to this magnificent hall.
1: Hop!
0: Hop! Hop, hop. So please cooperate, boys and girls. Don't smoke out there because they won't let us do it up here. We'll just we'll rough it until intermission and then we'll jump out in the lobby and
2: one. One.
1: Up.
2: Oh, Jeff's mic.
3: Howard's mic does not work.
4: Everybody come to my room.
2: Up.
3: They're fine when nobody's playing, Dick, but I'm afraid once we start, we won't be able to hear. We'll suss it out, Lincoln.
2: Up.
0: I don't want to put you up tight, kids, but we're going to begin our show now.
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0: chicken, I'm a duck. 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Maybe you want the entire city of Columbus, Ohio, disguised as 1955. What you want?
1: No, hey boy.
0: Your little queen.
1: Just book a room in this plush San Francisco hotel for me and my sister. And if anybody asks where I am, tell them this.
2: Tell them this.
0: Paladin said, tell them this. Didn't mean it my part to say, Paladin, you commit incest, you old sack.
2: Tell them this. Oh, Paladin, you gesture hypnotically.
3: And Paladin does gesture hypnotically as he reaches into his back right-hand pocket to pull forth the card of lust, danger, romance, and adventure.
0: Hand ten, hand ten, hand ten, ten, hand ten, ten, hand ten, ten.

0: people don't bother about their friends in the vegetable kingdom, Columbus, Ohio. They think, what can I say? What can I say to a person who lives in a town where football is really important? I suppose you could come into Columbus, Ohio, just in a friendly sort of way, say to the natives that I hope your football game turns out okay, because it means a lot to you.
1: The field doesn't blow up.
0: Or you could say you got some of the most rancid weather in the Midwest around here. Some of the most unattractive buildings. And an unfortunate ordinance about smoking in an auditorium. What else can you say? It's Columbus, Ohio. Why would anybody want to live in a place like this? Well, there must be something good here.
1: No.
0: I'm sure there's something good here.
1: We beat their ass on the grass. We'll beat them tomorrow.
0: Sheraton by the airport. I suppose you could walk up to these people, you know, in Columbus, Ohio, and in a friendly sort of way, tell them how you feel.

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1: in Columbus, Ohio. It's ridiculous. I'm sure you know that.

will propound to you a world-renowned assemblage of merely entertaining material that begins with a pound for a brown on the bus and the famous sword through the neck magic trick is performed by Porco the Magnificent and his assistant Birdman Fitzgerald, followed by a tune from the Chunga's Revenge album called I'm Crying for Charlena. I know we're in Columbus, Ohio, when somebody sits out there and goes, I want to hear Fico.

0: Big Al, somewhere in Kansas.
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2: Ooh,
0: who could imagine? But there was Big Al, somewhere in Minnesota.
1: Minnesota.

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0: perform a new song for you now from our forthcoming motion picture. It's been forthcoming for about 3 years. But will actually be forthcoming about Christmas of next year in United Artists Theaters. And the name of this song is Penis Dimension. And here's the story behind it. For the people of Columbus, Ohio, has told you in words that you can probably relate to. Picture yourself a rock and roll musician in a rancid band, which is not as big as the Beatles, touring around the United States, and all the terrible dangers that would face a person in that situation. For instance, going to get a hamburger in the middle of the night in a small town. White Castle Burgers, of course. Picture this little band going into a White Castle Burger store where they meet an offensive character who calls himself Lonesome Cowboy Bert. And let's face it, guy's a redneck, okay? He's got 5 American flag stickers on his truck, all across the back of the rear window of his pickup truck. And he's got a pair of matched shotguns rack-mounted on the rear view. Licensed, of course, to kill.
1: Former Marine.
0: An American of the first water. Here's Cowboy Burton is standing in a White Castle hamburger place, and we walk in, and he says something to us like, "Is that a boy or a girl or a turkey?"
1: "Hey, you name it, Luke, and you can have it."
0: And he expresses a whole bunch of unpleasant feelings about the way in which he relates to his environment and the way we look, the stuff that gets him uptight. So in a friendly sort of way, we are forced to remind him that the origin of all of his trouble is between his legs. That is to say, an overwhelming concern with his penis dimension and the ramifications thereof. And sometimes a concern for the size of the titties of all the girls nearby. And so we have this song that tells all about it. It's rated R. Anybody who doesn't like R-rated material that has words like titties and dick and cock and penis and stuff like that in it, leave immediately. Because you're on
2: the... And if you're not offended, we're at the Sheraton Motor Hotel by the airport.
0: All right, boys and girls, let's get down to business here. I know you just came down here to have somebody say penis on the microphone for you.
3: Two.
2: More. He has this very weak voice. He needs help as much.
3: One, two.
2: No, this mic eats. One, two.
3: One, two.
2: Man, where are you at? I'm saying simply this, stage crew. Part of the show, guys.
0: All right.
2: One, two.

0: The titties themselves might provide elements of subconscious tension. Weird, twisted anxieties that could force any person to have to become a politician, a policeman, a Jesuit monk,
1: Dominus Vobiscum Edcum Spiritu Tuo,
0: Edgar Winner, a rock and roll guitar player, a wino, a vampire, you name it. And in the case of the ladies, the ones that can't afford a silicone beef up, they become writers of hot books.
2: Manuel the Gardener placed his burning phallus in her quivering quiv.
0: Or Carmelite nuns.
2: Gonzo, the lead guitar player, placed his mutated member in her slithering slit.
0: Or racehorse jockeys. Yes. Now there is no reason why you or your loved one should suffer about the size of their organ. There are enough problems in this damn world today, right?
2: Right on! Tommy Smothers! Right on!
0: Now, if you're a girl and you've got munchkin tits, you can console yourself with this age-old line from grammar school. Help me out, brothers, will you?
2: Anything over a mouthful is wasted.
0: Yes! And if you're a guy right here in this audience, and you're ashamed about the size of your cock, let me tell you, one night, you're at a party and you're with some lady you've been wanting for a really long time, and you're really kind of, you're just cool, you're cool. Somebody comes up to you at this party that you never met, you never saw him before once in your whole life, and he looks you up and down, and he says,
3: 8 inches or less.
0: Well, let me tell you, brothers and sisters, this is the time when you got to turn around and look that son of a bitch right between the eyes. And you got to tell him the words that could change his life, could show him some insight to make him follow the path. And you got to tell him these words. And at this moment, I would like to ask my brother, Jeffrey Simmons, who will tell you these words. Jeffrey?
1: This material is awfully sophisticated for Columbus, Ohio.
0: Jeff! Can you tell him the fucking words, man?
4: In the sacred presence herein, and I tell you, Gus, you tell me what that is. You tell me what the fuck that is. Hey, listen. We've been hearing all those cards and letters coming up from Toledo all the way from Grand Rapids outside of Michigan, Birmingham, Michigan, all the way on up to Oshkosh, and we feel here on Corn Belt Country Style that we ought to bring you the preachings and the gospel. You'll fuck it. Okay. We're about to present the Bill Anderson Show from Music City, Nashville, Tennessee. Now presents the devotional organ pictures of our sacred song for the air. And I know you Sunbeam Bread fans have been writing and bringing those cards, and of course old Pugnose Wade Ray and Big Ears Jack Green all waiting for you with the sacred song of the hour. That's a real heartbreaker, and it's entitled, before I tell you what the name of the song is, of course, before I give you a word from our sponsors and of course the Holy Ghost and all the rest of them assholes, I tell you, the true church is right here, ladies and gentlemen. This is an old Peruvian trick. You go like, oh yeah, you go like, oh yeah. You go like, anyway, as I was saying here on Corn Belt Country Style before we
5: break into the rest of our rock numbers for this evening, I'm going to tell you that it's going to be performed by Mr. Wayne. Let me hear you repeat it. Wayne Buttram Ephraim Baby Ulrich Underwood. The world's only trained Australian dingo who now plays a Hammond cut down to a B3. And his noxious version of the sacred song for the hour, my rump hairs long for your sweet love, whether you like it or not.
0: Thank you, Jeff.
1: Just tell him these words.
0: Ladies and gentlemen, brothers and sisters, at this time we ask you if you know the words to my rump hairs long for your sweet love, whether you like it or not, please join in with us. And we will reach Jesus Christ, our Savior. Thank you very much.
4: My rump hairs, I say my butt hairs, long for you.

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Now, we want you all to join in our

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0: Such a deal I wouldn't wish on the Sanzini's own family reunion, held everywhere and every year. At Pontiac, Michigan, home of the big Indian. Now listen to me, friends. May I introduce the Sanzini brothers to you? Gustav! Neuenhoff! Ripoff! And of course, Monty Hall. And now, the basis of the famous Sanzini pyramid trick, perfected years ago by the Mohicans, who long roamed this area and smoked a lot of stuff. Okay, now listen to me, friends. As the peace pipe set slowly in the west, we noticed that right here today, we're forming the Hulk, which is the basis of the pyramid trick, of course. The Hulk.
1: Ooh, it's 23 cents a pound in Chicago.
0: Now, Hulk, are you hip to it? Can you dig it? Hulk! Can you dig the Sanzini?
2: Hulk!
0: Yeah!
2: Hulk!
0: Right now, the pyramid trick is about to be displayed.
1: Are you ready, Ripoff?
0: I'm ready, man. I don't mean to tell you people wrong, but this may be the biggest thing that ever happened here since Quaker Oats moved its little laboratory to the outside of town. The pyramid trick! The biggest thing that ever happened to Columbus, Ohio!

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You're not? Oh, that's too bad. Hold on. Wait a minute, I got it. You're an Italian. You're Jewish? Love your nails. You wish. What sign are you? Which is...

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This is stage one of audience participation here tonight. Now, this happens to be the simplest, dumbest form of audience participation. I can't come over there and grab it because if I stand in front of the speakers, it'll feed back. Okay, sorry. This is the dumbest form of audience participation ever invented, and we're here to deliver it to you. All you gotta do is stand up. Come on, up, up, up. Now watch. Now I told you it was stupid and I wasn't lying to you. Watch how stupid this is. All you have to do, just do what I do. Now you pounce. You pounce again. Jump up and down the chest of... Great googly moogly, each and every one of you are going to help me injure the fur trapper. Now some of you might be a little tired, you know. Some of you might be a little burnt out from last night. Jump up. That's much better. That's much better. Okay, now I know. You guys can relax. Sit down. Everybody sit down. Just sit down. We're going to go on with the song now. I never realized how far back that thing went. God, there's millions of you up there. Well, the fur trapper, he was really fucked up because all the people in the balcony had pounced all over him. And that makes it tough on the fur trapper, you know? Poor guy got up and he looked around, and he looked around, and he looked around, and he kept on looking around, and he said, I can't see.

used snow cone and stuffed it in my other eye. 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And the great googly moogly I can't see. That's right, temporarily. Well, it was at that time that the fur trapper remembered the ancient Eskimo legend, wherein it is written on whatever it is that they write it on up there, that if anything bad ever happens to your eyes as a result of some sort of a conflict with an audience named New York Number 3, the only way that you can get it fixed up is to go trudging across the tundra, mile after mile, trudging across the tundra, right down to the parish of St. Alfonso. That's right. Album cover design, very nice, thank you. Okay, as you all know, Saint Alfonso is the patron saint of the smelt fishermen of Portuguese extraction. There's a guy who knows all about it. And here to deliver his message to the world at large, hi Camilla, is Ed Mann. Take it away, Ed.

Vinny, Artie, Patty, Tommy, Denny, Edie, Eddie, and Frankie. Thanks for coming to the show tonight, New York number 3.

0: edge of the bed with her lips just twitching and her face going red. Some drool rolling down from the edge of her chin while she spied the condition the system was in. She quivered, she quaked, she clutched at herself. Her sister made a joke about her mental health until Dynamo finally did give in, but I told her all she really needed was some discipline. Gee, it's too bad we don't have that whip that you run last year, you know what I mean? So you know what I said to her, you know, on the I gave a short discourse on the subject of discipline. Hi, what's your name?
1: Sarah.
0: Pleased to meet you. I gave her a very short discourse on the subject of discipline. I said, very succinctly, I said, kiss my aura, Dora. Do you know why I said that? Because it was real and good. Oh, that's right. What's the next line? It's, would you all like some aura right here on the floor? And how about you, fauna? Do you wanna? All right. Now look, I've been singing this song for 100 years. Now, goddammit, I want you guys to help me out. You sing it this time. We're going back to the top. 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

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This is from the Hot Rats album. The song is Peaches and Regalia.

0: do is call and tell them how you feel, as my assistants are doing right at this very moment.
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0: Oh, we have to do Dr. John's.

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1: What a pumpkin.

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We've saved up this one. We've had those cards and letters coming in. I know you folks out there appreciate from Mendocino on down up the coast to Monterey. Fuck you.

ladies and gentlemen, Al Cooper, He Stands Alone.

0: ladies and gentlemen, just reeks of black cat bones, mojo hands, deformed chicken feet, mystical incantations, and imported exotic incense, and other things that get you hot. Here he is, the one with the bouffant. Dr. Tube, the night dreamer.
1: Now listen, people. Even the mothers of invention can get down sometimes. They call me Dr. John. I'm known as a night tripper. I got my side of Greek in my hand. 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

0: 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I can't stand it. Lead on by. 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
0: Give me the pony harness. Not until you sing us your big hit record, Howie. And we want to hear the bullet too. What? I have a problem.
2: Would you like to talk about it?
0: I can't come.
1: Huh?
0: I can't come unless you sing me your big hit record. And you've got to sing me the bullet. Please, Howie. Sing it. Sing the record, Howie. The one. The one, Howie. I'd do anything. I ripped out all my pictures of Jim Morrison. I ripped out all my pictures of Gonzo Duke.

ladies and gentlemen. My band sounds like there's a lot of you out there. Well, here it is, 1976, and we're making our yearly visit to Boston. And as I told the people at the first show, we have the golden opportunity of spending 5 days in your town, this being the first event. So we're going to check you out a couple of times. And the process of checking you out will begin with Ray White on guitar. Patrick O'Hearn on bass. Terry Bozio on drums. Eddie Jobson on keyboards and violin. And the lovely Bianca on keyboards, vocals, and tambourine. And me, your old friend, Frenchie the Pooh. We're going to start this show on the same way we started the other show on. The song about your feet.

0: But that's regular, folks. You might wear a tennis shoe or an occasional Python board. Or this exquisite little inconvenience by the name of Steak Butt. You know, my Python boot is too tight. I couldn't get it off last night. We went by mouth to line. I finally got that sucker off and my girlfriend cried. You got Steak Butt. Super dollar. His stinking foot puts the hurts on my nose. Stink foot, iron. When we rinse it off, we use the pole. Well, here's my little happy. Well, here he is again, and once again, as you can see, ladies and gentlemen, this dog does not have slippers in his mouth. Fido, why? Why do you treat me this way? I asked you for the slippers. You never bring me the slippers during this part of the song. You know that when you don't bring the slippers, I have to hurt you, Fido. I have to hurt you a lot. Literally translated, it means hurt me, Frank, and hurt me some more. Very well then, Fido, here it comes. It's the big one. Yes, it's the big one. This is right in me. See, where does he get it tonight? Okay, Fido, in the medulla. In the managua.
1: Ladies and gentlemen, he's going for the big three in a row.
0: Work that poodle. Looks like he's been...

0: as indicated by our poodle replica tonight. Now, as soon as God made the first mistake, he made the second mistake. This mistake was called man. And then he made the third mistake. It was called woman. Now, woman looked upon the poodle with lust in her heart. Checked that poodle out and said, I wonder what it would be like if this dog ate my pee-pee. And because they were blunt in those days, they were very blunt. So she looked at the dog and she figured that the dog would be quite attractive if only it would get a sort of a mod haircut. Get the disco look and a couple of little bows on his hair. And of course she would look a lot better if she had a small fur coat even during the summer and perhaps some diamonds around her neck. But that comes later. So in order to modify the aforementioned dog, the woman devised an ingenious plan. She turned to the man and she said in these words, sucker, go get a job. And the man, because even then, man was chunk. And he got up and he went out and he got a job. He figured that if he brought her the money, then he would get some action later. That's the way the woo man always works it. Anyway, it worked that time. He went out and he got a job, came back, gave her the money. She patted him on the head, dashed out the back door of the Garden of Eden, and went to the hardware store and picked up a pair of scissors and some zircon-encrusted tweezers. Came back and started whipping up the aforementioned dog in the manner that I will now describe to you. Wait a minute.
1: Nice.
0: Nice. Work that poodle. Oh, she flipped on his back. Oh, she flipped on his tummy. Oh, she flipped all around his little pee-pee here. Flipped all the little brown things.
1: Oh,
0: she got around his throat. Oh, no front, okay. The buns, but no front. Then she worked thoroughly on this muzzle area because that was the business end of the dog, even in those days. Would you believe that it's raining onto the stage? It sure is. Well, nothing but the finest here in Boston. Anyway, see this part here, folks? These succulent, enticing little black poodle lips. She cleaned up around there so she could see the little serrated edges. And she stuck the dog over on the side. And that's right! And then she went over and sat right on his snout. And believe it or not, from this impossible position, was able to look deep into the dog's eyes and say these words.

Just around Halloween. The name of this song is You're Gonna Wind Up Working at a Gas Station.

Yeah, there. He eats the snouts and the trotters first.

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Was not a mockery of everything that's ever been.

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last program, we had this song that we did after this song. First of all, you should give an enormous round of applause to Bianca for her wonderful job in that song. Thank you. She appreciates that. It's unfortunate the way our program is structured. We like to keep everything going like that. We can't give a clean-cut ending so you can clap and let her know that she's enjoying it. It's very important to her that she knows that your things are sticking up like that. You know, but now we have something, a deviation from our normal pattern of events here. I don't know how we're going to get out of it once we get into it. This is a song. It's one of Terry's favorite songs because it sort of expresses his viewpoint on life. Terry, of course, you might have forgotten, is the person with the lipstick on playing the drums back there. The name of this song is I'm So Cute.

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1: Cute people never experience any discomfort.

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This is a song about the things that are nearest and dearest to the American heart. That's right. These things are motorcycles, tits, and beer. The name of this song is Chrissy Puke Twice.

0: big old pile of weed. 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Press it you twice and jerk on my face.
1: Burn, cause you know what I got.
0: She burned her leg on the tailpipe. And yelled,
1: Sherry!

0: it was as human flesh stuck under people's bars. You knew it looked to me like it was titty skin. I said, you son of a bitch, cause now I'm mad at him. But he just got out the walls and started cleaning his fang. So I shot him with my shooter and said, bang, bang, bang. Then the sucker just laughed and said, put it away. You know I ain't a holler. Now what you gonna say? You ate my Chrissy?
1: Yeah!
0: Titties and all! Well, what about the beard?
1: I put a can this time!
0: Even her boots?
1: Now would I lie to you?
0: Shit, you must have been hungry.
1: Yeah, this is true!
0: Well, don't they pay you good? What you gonna do?
1: Well, you know, I can't complain when the checks come through.
0: Well, I want my Chrissy now. And I want my beard. You just puke it right back up. Do you hear?
1: Blow it out your ass! Motorcycle man, I mean, I am the devil. Do you understand? Just what will you give me for your titties and beer? I suppose you notice this little contract here.
0: You're goddamn right to a sign on the hall. That's about the only reason I learned right for.
1: Oh, yeah?
0: Give me that contract, put your ass outside. Cause I need a beer and it's titty squeezing time.
1: Listen!

0: was worse than you.
1: Well, let's make a deal if you think that's true.
0: Deal.
1: I mean, you're the devil. What you gonna do?
0: You wanna make a deal with me?
1: Yeah, I wanna make a deal with you. I'm not afraid of you.
0: Wait a minute. You supposed to be afraid of me?
1: I'm not afraid of you.
0: Wait a minute. You wanna make a deal with me?
1: Listen, take my soul.
0: Take your soul?
1: Yeah, take my soul.
0: Nobody ever said that to me.
1: It's only because I like you so much. Just take my soul.
0: Wait a minute. Look, I'm gonna reconsider.
1: You already got the one. You already got the souls from the guys in Black Sabbath. Take mine.
0: Man, now wait a minute. You're freaking me out. You come out here.
1: Take my soul. It's a mean little sucker. It's about 1,000 years old.
0: Wait a minute.
1: Once you get it, you can't give it back. Gotta keep it forever. That's a natural fact. Take my soul. Take my soul. I want some tits. I want some beer. Little hockey here. Tits, beer, hockey. Tits, beer, hockey. Tits, beer, hockey. Tits, beer, hockey. Tits, beer, hockey. Tits, beer, hockey. Tits, beer, hockey. Tits, beer, hockey.
0: No! Don't sign it! Give me time to think! I mean, hold on, boy! That's magic here!
1: I did a devil, you did a. I'm just my girl, there's a titty pop.

orchid eating contest.

Yes, here it comes. To the podium, ladies and gentlemen. The tender cyclone Eddie Jackson on violin, composed direct from England, the northern part of England, the wonderful part of England, where they have that wonderful accent up there. He is at your disposal tonight, ladies. Here he is with his marginally visible violin, ready to whip one off for you. Give him your undivided attention. Take it away. Pizzo Cato. 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
3: Because the old queen had a $100 bill for him. 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

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Whereupon, some other weirdo walked by to smell like somebody had just peed on him.

Ray White on guitar, Patrick O'Hearn on bass, Terry Bozio on drums, Eddie Johnson on keyboards, Bianca on vocals, Francie on flute, you in the audience. Thank you very much for getting to the show, and we hope you enjoyed it, and good night!

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1: This girl wouldn't let just anybody steal one of her vital parts. 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Funny I should mention it. A new single made the charts this week with a bullet. With a bullet. 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

0: Oh, you know where we stay. 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
1: Yeah. Not so fast.
0: Oh, here it comes again.
1: You see, there's one thing I just have to say.
0: Every night the same thing.
1: Ah!

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Thank you.

didn't either. Okay. Ladies and gentlemen, welcome to our matinee performance featuring Ike Willis on guitar and vocals, Tom Mars on keyboards, David Loveman on drums, Arthur Barrow on bass, Ray White on guitar and vocals, Bill Harrington on stenography.

Mm-hmm.

Robin Mars, David Moldovan, Arthur Barrow, Ray White. Thanks for coming to the show tonight.

boy, give it a try. 69, 95, boy, give it a try. All right, 69, 95, boy, give it a try. 69, 95, boy, give it a try. 69, 95, boy, give it a try. I want you to know something. This is probably one of the ugliest halls we've had to play at in Germany. So far, this has been the best bond interview we've had. Thank you. Mike Lewis. Tommy Mars. David Lopez.

0: is, ladies and gentlemen, Frank Zappa and the Mothers of Invention.
1: Well, boys and girls. All right, listen. The name of this piece is Igor's Boogie. It's scored for electric flugelhorn, two electric clarinets, boy soprano, bass voice, and police calls which come through our amplifiers, over which we have no control.

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So you get to choose between the two to see which piece of popular music you like the best. That was background number one. Now we have background number two.

0: With the story of our song. Last year when we went to England to tour over there, we arrived at the airport and were to be transported from that place to our hotel in a touring bus with very large windows. So everyone could see out and we could see, no, it's worse the other way. They could see in and we could see out. And during the trip, a wager was made between Jimmy Carl Black, the Indian of the group, and Bunky Sweet Pants Gardner, our silver-haired tenor saxophonist. Wherein Jimmy Carl Black said, "I'll bet you a pound you won't brown out on this here bus." Whereupon the wily gardener computed the difference between a dollar and a pound and swiftly removed his pants, like he did. The piece that we're going to play now commemorates this great event in teenage history in story and song. It's program music. That means that even a teenage audience can follow along with the plot. It begins with a section which imitates the sound of the London traffic. We do this by using little horns. You should be able to recognize that section. And then a merry, whimsical theme suggesting the atmosphere and mood of the Mothers of Invention on a British touring bus. This develops into a sort of cacophonous section wherein the squawks and squeaks of the instruments will denote the conversation taking place between the Indian and the boy who likes to display his buns. Finally culminating in some sort of grotesque orgasmic climax whereupon, musically speaking, the pants come off and the meat of our material is revealed to the audience.
1: Wow.

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Okay, that's the end of the afternoon concert, ladies and gentlemen. 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We can't do it. I'm sorry. We have thousands of people outside there waiting to come in.

Trey Blackerman, Scott Tunis, Alan Zavod, Bobby Martin, Ike Willis, in France,

0: kept the misery of the down until it be etiquette. The regal presidential style is simply not for well. But Jesus has the rags of in the green hotel.
1: I said that. I mean that. You've been there. Born again.
0: Jesus has the rags of in the green hotel.
1: This is a song about a Republican fundraising dinner.